your cigarette break. It's like 10,000 spoons when all you need is a knife. 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And isn't it ironic?

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Look at that mama, she got it sticking in a cameraman.

They're only to hide my guilt and shame. I forgive you, now I ask the same of you. While we were apart, I was human too.